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2: 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It's called Somebody to Love.

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That's how it is with me. But you know I'll always come back. And then she kisses me, and somewhere I hear a door slam.

0: 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Hit Radio Devadesátka.
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